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0: 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Поръчай любимата си песен на 385-895.
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2: 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It's in natural grace or watching young lives shape.

0: 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Поръчай любимата си песен на 385-895-895.
1: Hello Bulgaria, this is Enrique Iglesias and you're listening to NRG. 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

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Поръчай любимата си песен на 383-895-895. The jam, pump it up, while your feet are stumping, and the jam is pumping, look ahead, the crowd.

0: 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Поръчай любимата си песен на 385-895.
1: I pass through noise and silence. I walk alone, it's a beautiful day. It's raining and it's cold, reflected onto the wet pavement. Can you see what I see?

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